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1: 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Togetherness is the answer for anything we are doing. Now it's time for all good men get together with one another. 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

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I'm still like a feather for each wind that blows.

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that every hand, they are sorry for my going away. And of all the sweethearts